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do multiply by two, like a this and that, this and that. We could take a coup or a truck, boom, boom, like a this.